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You are good and you are mighty and you are merciful. And you keep taking care of me when I don't deserve it. Praise you, Jesus. You are Lord. Give me another one, Lord.

possible.

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That's where the joy is, in helping others. That's where the success is. I'll say it again. True desire in the heart, that itch that you have, whatever it is you want to do, that thing that you want to do to help others and to grow and to make money, that desire, that itch, that's God's proof to you, sent beforehand already to indicate that it's yours. And anything you want good, you can have. So claim it. Work hard to get it. When you get it, reach back. Pull someone else up. 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
1: Yo, everybody. Welcome to the show Buffet 2. 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The time now is 10:09 Buffet. Hoshoke Korapas 10 Buffet. I mean, 9:10 Buffet 2. Get Saturday, weather is sharp Buffet 2. As you know, Merafong 360 today, we are having our guest. Every day, regular and a little guest is around our Buffet 2 is Behoove. You'll get to know more about Behoove. Buffet 2. So, welcome to the show, Buffet 2. It's great. Once again, on a Saturday, Releka Ofela. This is your precise local global connection station, Buffet 2, which is Merafong 360. Welcome, Buffet 2. Welcome, Buffet 2. Anyway, I think we should do this now, Buffet 2, because Nako say ile Buffet 2. We're gonna Kenya our guest now. We're not gonna wait forever. So topic here today that we can talk about Buffet 2 as I'll post it just now. Topic here today is if you are given 3 days, not 1 day, 3 days to be the president of this country, what are the things you could change? And after the 3 days, they will still remain. So what would you do if you are given a chance to be the president for 3 days? What could you change? Get topic here today, otherwise, wabo. It's not that deep. Why you? So enough for Oga Chencha. What would you want to see happening happening more country nyaruna that you feel like it's like neglected? What could you change when 3 days here? That's the topic here today. Otherwise, Renali, word of the day, it comes randomly. So yeah, word of the day is, we will all find out who we are at different times in our lives. Some will find out at 15, others at 40. Okay, there's always explanation behind these words. I will go further. Otherwise, now, what I'm going to do now, I'm going to introduce our guest, because we must introduce our guest. So today, actually, I think I should give him this so he can listen. So my brother, I'm gonna give you this headset, so that you can hear yourself. All right. Go post 77 mic. That one. This one. Yeah, mic. Eh, 77. You can now hold or bear any position you want. Yeah. So yeah, Buffet, you know we're going live and everything. It's life, it's real, it's lovable, it's relatable, Buffet. This is your precise local. I'm getting issues, you know. This is Merafong 360, Buffet, your precise local global connection. You know these glitches do happen, Buffet. Okay. Sharp. My brother, the brother is Behoove. Let me just say Who introduce her just a bit ago. The brother is B. Hoover, and then personally, I've known him as young as we were young, because we used to dance when we were little. Rekenaboma Group City, there was a dance group. We have an Amarele Spantula. So we always had been active when we were kids. Bo Sarafina, bo, you know. So I've known him from there, but I Adula Gornere Dula thing. Then Adula Gok Station 4. Then lately, Seterele Baholo, we discovered that we are doing both the same thing. So he's a rapper, this guy. Actually, he's a musician, and he's doing pretty good. Wabo. So we had to get him in the studio. What's happening? Gore leading totally etsang di jwang ho etsalang ba fit. So the name is B. Hoover Buffett. I'll let him introduce himself. Wabo. Sure, my brother, how are you?
2: Hala, Samseha. By the way, my name is P. Hoof. I'm a versatile artist. I also do graphics. Now I'm busy developing apps. There's glitches here and there. You see, I have to subscribe on some things there, here and there. But I'm dominating in hip-hop mostly. And I just discovered a new genre, which I call Snara Katara, aka Skupsabolova, which I'll be having some Twana Tsenyane, dropping some music, Wakasi,
1: all available.
2: Yeah. Now I'm busy doing paperwork for my label. I'm busy with some publishing rights there and all that. Yeah, that's it.
1: Alright my brother, I hear that you said a lot, Bafetu. That is B. Hoover. I introduce our Bafetu. Otherwise, nothing major. I'm happy that you are here, my brother. So we can talk about your career, your music, and what are your plans going forward. So, yeah, B. Hoover, man. Yeah, I thank you for being here. We got B. Hoover. Studio view, yeah, Iwapusha is one great guy I know. Yeah, so yeah, man, and locally based. So you know that the reason of this show is to bring out local people. You see, we bring out local people so that people should know hore redirang like Mukuto, Mumrafo, Mogo Edela or Kufujville, you know. But there are good things happening that we can be positive of. So, yeah, we must always be positive. So, seeing both people, they give me positive vibes. For Ramanarapusha, otherwise, yeah, Wapusha, and I'll feel him at our background. So, I doesn't really determine for it. Yeah,
2: my brother, I can trust it.
1: Yeah.
2: I bought the ruler, I bought the microscope. I can trust it, yeah, like, Ronano, I saw a Zanger and Nasta Uto, the Hoti Fellerle, Mauti, the whole, till this point. No, the Ronald Hoti Fellerle stout on all that, but it takes a child who am a male, I want a person. You see all this violence that been going on, Mokasi, Santana Tenyane, Matlabana, the ing. We don't support that. Department Yabo Art and Culture and Sport, trying to engage more community in Banaba Boregi, the young Sebabona Lentotes and Axel Sports. Now try to engage the supporting young youth. Like before molecationing. Before back then it was nice. The exploit you are easily, the manipulate you are easily, like there's gotta be programs like that. There's that will teach the young artists, the upcoming artists, because we got a lot of talent, the more Kutsong, Carltonville, aka Mzaeha. in different departments like fashion, music, dance, you can name them, acting and all that. Now let's try to engage little stakeholders, try to engage the supporting youth, then everything will be good.
1: Those are very, very nice words, wise words, my brother. I very like, yeah, you know this life thing, and you know Kasiago very well.
2: Yeah.
1: So yeah, man, I'm really supporting what you're really saying there, because it's cool. Like one thing, like these youth, anything sport, you know, they think it's sport and it's fun and it's doable, babo. So when you are doing something positive, you mindset change. Iba like, okay, this is positive, reachable. I thought it was impossible, but seeing that brother doing it, I think feature. So what you are doing, my brother, is very good.
2: Thank you very much.
1: It's very good, and you know, even if you think people are not watching, people are watching. Wabo.
2: Yeah, thank you.
1: Ileba to wabo.
2: Thank you.
1: Yeah, man. So yeah, I'm with Bivuva Fetilaiti or Lamuta Kelelo, Ibu tweet, and we're talking real thing, wow. Yeah man. So yeah, we're gonna play music wa Bivuva, you know, Giletatila, and when I bring artistimo, it's all about him, wow.
2: Yeah man,
1: so Rekao Fela, thanks for the love, Gabona, you like him more, and thank you for watching Never Tova. Mami Chappie is watching. Bring them on cameras. Eh? Mami. Oh, me. Oh. Bring them on cameras. Oh. I don't know what you mean, but okay. Hey, record it on Mirafon 360 video. Mosavara. Mami Chappie. Don't worry, Roshevi, Gabona, I like them.
2: Thank you for engaging.
1: You love the show. Okay, so Bihuvu, what do you think can Rebuakanyane Fela, then we'll go to the music.
2: Yeah.
1: What can you do, like, if you are given 3 days, Yahoo president, and in total, after 3 days, there will still remain, for I actually change Chinese. Toka yeta now that South Africa needs or Mirafu needs. Let's do Mirafu for now, because South Africa is something else. Mo Mirafu mo dulante mo you. Oka yeta given 3 days for change di ilo, and then they will still remain. What can you do that 3 days?
2: I will get to find some people who are well known in the community, every section, every ward, every give out our batika matata that ward or that section. They report every week, they report to me, everything along matata. Every night.
1: Yeah.
2: You say 3 days most. Every night they report to me, matata, rashebe, calculate, or atro costa bukai. The budget that we have, we spend it on that community, art and culture. To zeto kenyang, zeto developing community, and like this species, I look for another species, pie and oranges grow very well. Mona, who jalu alibodi orange, who to see where Abby Bailey, or one event, and like Batuba, the tourist, the visit. Then the orange itself, let's all never the Tokomelo community, the Patele, the needs, the electrical and what bills for Batu. So that Batokonhoya, we get things for free. Basabu, this thing, like Yabu the orange, the ink, or Netabe Patela, the bills, and say hello.
1: You
2: go to the mining, yellow again, at the time, a two-star community card, you know, it's a body sewage system, in Wabo. Hotel like that, then I'm done in 3 days.
1: Yeah. And that will be fixing a lot of things, ne? Akauta life, ibutuite, kelelo ena. So yeah, man. Yeah, the question is just on that they are comfortable, but we need to ask, Gabo, for it, because they say you are the change, again. When a kunje awa to change something, you must be that change when a be wow.
2: Yeah, man.
1: Yeah, man.
2: Yes, that's
1: so
2: true.
1: Where were we? Okay. My question, get your poster mo. What can you do if you are given 3 days to change anything in Merafong, not in South Africa anymore, in Merafong? Okay, I'm given 3 days. Then we'll talk more. Merafong page mo. I'll post it just now. Thank you for being with us. Thank you for watching. I'll get back to you, Bafe, too. Now we're gonna go to the music and get to more, learn more of on our guest, Bafe. You know we love you. We love you. We love you. Merafong 360 love you guys.
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0: Yo, yo, yo, back like we never left. You know what time it is, Buffet 2. Yeah. Officially locked in a little black throne on the drop zone. This is the drop zone, Buffet 2. The time now, if it's a bit half past 10, Buffet 2. We're still having our guest, Redlo Dlala Musico, Buffet 2, as you know. Yeah, man, as you know. So, yeah, you can talk to us more the social link, Jore, Lutre, Jore. What would you do in a given 3 days or something in Mirafong? I mean, so my guest is Abu. I will do this. I will change this. And wabo, who will get the AB Bailey? Mighty mine. Wabo doing the plantation, wabo kunjeki food security, you know, so we doing things for ourselves. Then yeah, that's the getting to the tamperi diete rejale wabo. Youth, you know, they not take agriculture, and I think they should venture more on that because kio ne no yana a good team. Mabo ego di moe eight and dilo di eight aha leva fate. So yeah, my brother, I'm just gonna play the last song, yeah, A1, and then we get into your music. Wabo, that's your hour. Reluki sedi lo sharp wabo. Yeah, man. So yeah, you can get us more social link, Buffet, you know. More Mirafon 360. Our page is Mirafon 360. More you can comment and see what we do, and also see what other people can do. The presenter telling what they are doing, Buffet, too. So Mirafon, it's broad. Well, there's so many things happening here, and we love it, and I love it. Like every time when I'm here, I feel alive, wabo, and meeting people, banal spirit, wabo, like bo be hoof, banal spirit, wabo, na wa pusha, Buffet too. So we're gonna play God's Will, Buffet too. Then we get into the music, yaha, be hoof, our artist for the day, Buffet too. Representing 2499, he's working very hard. I know him. I'm not just saying this. He's been working very hard, Buffet. So, yeah, the platform of the zona, they give hope and power. Go the artist in telling, because they are, at least they are being recognized. They are giving for Nagoyabo or never ever thing. In doing what they love, which is art, Mirafong, for the people of Mirafong. So, Bihuvun Chaka, you are doing great, ne? Nagaho Blela personally, you are doing great, and you are the time is always on time. Wabo, the right time is always on time. So there's nothing wrong. Akona kore, hey, what? Aiyo in Chaka, we are doing okay. You are doing fine. So we're gonna go kupine, fella. Then we get into the music. This is the Drop Zone Buffet 2 on Mirafon 360, your precise local global connection, where we do things our way, Buffet 2. You know what time it is.
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2: Back like we never left, Bafetu. Yeah, man, I'm still with Behoof on this radio show, Bafetu, twirling the drop zone, hosted by me. Black Throne on the drop zone, Bafetu. Yeah, man, you know what time it is. The time now, it's 10:39, Bafetu. Yeah, now we're still searching for the song. So, guys, yeah, I'm with Behoof. So, Behoof, in the meantime, my brother, can you tell the people how is this music thing treating you so far? And that's the question. When did you start more music? And so far, how are you feeling ka progress ya gago? Are you proud? Are you not there? Or I know we wanna be somewhere, but moling thing no yana. How do you feel ka your work so far and in total student? Do you also feel yang good or di ako bonta? That's that question. How do you feel ka in total student moling thing no yana?
3: Music, don't expect over. It's a keep blessing fella, okay, our music and then pop off, blew up like that. There's a lot of setbacks and Tonya as a buyer which can make you quit. There's been things like that in my journey, but I never saw myself as a quitter. I've been learning a lot through what I've experienced. Now, doing music has become a lot fun to me. Like, I've been knowing things that I didn't know before. Now, I won't quit music. Now, music, I see where I'm going with this music thing, even though it hasn't paid yet. But I'm sure it's gonna pay. It's gonna pay if you follow the right procedures.
2: Yeah.
3: If you register at certain organizations, like to collect your royalties, or if you get those music synchronizing royalties, if you sign up for YouTube ID, things like that, you see. I've been learning a lot, and now it's getting fun doing music. Like, shout out to Mizzy D for having my back. Shout out to Kevin Zah, shout out to DJ Scotch, shout out to everybody who's been here with me doing this, shout out to everybody who has featured me, Bo Big Boy Stavo, Bo Smiley LD Yola, Lord H Lamiti,
2: Federal
3: Black Throne, you know, that's a story for another day, we used to perform it, house hip hop, okay. Yeah, house. I'm a piano like. I don't have it yet now, but yeah. Shout out to everybody who's pushing that, and everybody. Shout out again to Easy Quest. Snaragata Ramatota. Why it's the Kaufela? Shout out to Kaufela, but to Baba, it's an auntie here in my Rafong West, for real. My Rafong West. When you see me do this, it's not a gangster. It means West. West, we are in the Western
2: area.
3: It's not a gangster.
2: Yeah, it's not-

0: ra fong imitsi wa bo e saba gore nkare like mesebetsi e re etsang it doesn't go it goes unnoticed mare so he's a change maker, I'm a change maker, you are a change maker, it's all in the mind, wabo. How we do things, how we wanna why it for you to have the music waho and you have your own songs and you performing, it's because you are moving again.
1: Yeah.
0: It's you give movement to waho and you choose ho tsamata ba gore wa sacrifice some things for that.
1: Yeah.
0: You are moving, so we always gotta move again, my brother. Oh, bona yang wena ka.
1: Yeah, you always gotta move, you always gotta move. Le lona di artist le re fe matla, mam. You
0: yeah.
1: don't sell yourself cheap.
0: Yeah.
1: Go di event teng, go di ke lona le kretsa go movement ona, ntwana ka ofela e sakretsana. You see, you are worth a lot. Ne. You don't sell yourself cheap and you gotta get a deposit before you go to perform.
0: Yeah.
1: Sa dumela ntho ya go fiwa ditšhelete ka di-back door ka bo di-in.
0: Yeah,
1: yeah. You are not worth that little. You are worth more. Take yourself serious. Ga le lwanela mo le lwane mo ka one le go isa matla.
0: Yeah.
1: Like now I fight for all of us, yeah. Wa bona go ba ka tsa serious. Now if you don't help me fight, we don't fight like ka violence and all that. You should take yourselves as professionals. Ne, you should spread that too, ne, Black Throne.
0: Yeah, man, great answer, I'm faith, great answer. I see here, I got a little more YouTube. I see here, when I've been here, 2000, in 2 years, looking down on us.
1: Yeah, even again, tell you out here, we're going to bomb me, man.
0: Yeah. So, looking down on us,
1: yeah,
0: in 2 years ago. So, this. Like me, I just wanna make people
1: okay.
0: Wanna like know what it's
1: yeah.
0: not like you are doing this now. Wabo.
1: Yeah.
0: Like we've been here before. Like wabo.
1: Yeah.
0: I know people who are hardworking, but me rafong, and they've been doing such things as like Batwana Luena. So now I feel like there's an edge. Yabore. What can I do? Because we have to be the change, Buffett, of what we want to see. Wow.
1: Yeah.
0: So my brother, on this one, we are going off.
1: Which you can search for what?
0: What?
1: Softly. Yabo, demo YouTube. Kia Mizzy D, shout out Mizzy D. I'm the lead artist.
0: Okay.
1: Featuring on that song. I'm doing a chorus and a verse.
0: Okay.
1: And a little Lord H V A. Lordy, Lordy, shout out. Is a song by Mizzy D. He's my producer, beat maker and all that.
0: Okay.
1: Mizzy D, that's a big soldier.
0: Shout out Mizzy D, Buffett, to you are on the air, man. Lord
1: yeah.
0: H, you are mentioned. Wow, mommy, today we saw you comment. Yeah, you are mentioned, and everybody is on, is now locked in, Buffett, to end.
1: Mzeka Avenger said them on that album, on the track number 3. The album is called The Lost Hard Drive.
0: Yeah?
1: Yeah, it's in every platform there.
0: Okay.
1: Yeah.
0: So, B, you could have one of them, but you could have beat after 2 minutes to the limit. If it's the first time. So, I forgot the song of Fetum Buagai.
1: Softly.
0: Softly by
1: Mizzy D.
0: By Mizzy D,
1: yeah.
0: Softly by Mizzy D.
1: Yeah. With that one album, I think it's a lost hard drive.
0: Yeah.
1: Yeah. I'm on the first track with Lord H on the second verse.
0: Yeah, I see the cover because I saw this cover
1: yeah.
0: on Facebook.
1: I also did the cover.
0: Okay.
1: I'm doing the promos too.
0: Okay, man. Yeah, man, I get it. When you should, okay, besides, we're gonna play your song, besides music and what can you do?
1: I do promos, I do art covers, I can do post. Shout out to Gladwin Za, again, I'm going to introduce him to Federe. I also use the help of AI my brain too. But I use AI when it comes to only photos and some videos.

0: when it comes to music, it's strictly from the roots.
1: Yeah.
0: I don't vote for AI music.
1: Yeah, guys, I feel
0: like it's fake.
1: Yeah, man. Yeah, I didn't know that. All that while my brother, I'm with you, man.
0: Yeah.
1: AI, you can use it. Where it's adding to telling, help you do something.
0: Yeah.
1: But it's everything. When you gonna go to AI like that today.
0: Yeah. I didn't use AI.
1: Sometimes
0: in short.
1: What do you think of AI, Jack?
0: It depends on what do you use it for.
1: Mm.
0: It can be good. It can be bad. On what do you use it for?
1: Mm.
0: But if you use the advantage of using it for good,
1: yeah,
0: it will also work for you.
1: Okay. Yeah. Good answer, Jack.
0: Yeah.
1: Me, I like to remind people who are they are special.
0: Yeah.
1: Kiritoko, when you are doing great, in Jack, and I meant it.
0: Thank you very much.
1: You are doing great. You are at your level, and you are doing your best. And people we see, people may not react or but they see.
0: Yeah.
1: And they know. And what you are actually wanting to become, you are already there.
0: Thank you.
1: You are already there. So,
0: thank you.
1: There is no other you than you. There is only one you doing. There is no other. So, we can see it's you. And keep pushing, Jaga.
0: Thank you.
1: Spirit of it. So now we're going to the music. We're gonna listen music wa Diouf Bafé to
0: Lodage.
1: And
0: Lodage. Upload on my album. Hit victory again. I can't get the paperwork.
1: Yeah.
0: That's when you wanna get my music and all that. Get the right, you know.
1: Yeah, man. On the business side, everything. In a little business side, so we have to take your both sides of it, because it's nice doing things, Mare.
0: Yeah.
1: When it can be a bit professional, so that people take you very serious. So yeah, man, you are on the right lane. So we go to the music now. Yeah, man, Buffet, you are still locked in the Black Throne on the Drop Zone. Saturday, if it's a little better, 10 to 11, we're still on the show, and the show is getting hotter. So yeah, man, the song again. Let's hear the music while our brother from Merafo 2499 Buffet 2 featuring Mizzy D and Lord H.
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0: Yo, beautiful people, yeah. Back like we never left. Back like we never left. Before the ad break, buffet, too, you heard Jorge, our brother, Gamo Jorge, Sa Jang, Ulumut Filager, like Uficharile Mizzy D, Le Lord H. Where is Mizzy D from, my brother?
1: Limpopo.
0: So anti lispana so that man ukagwa.
1: Ah, ukagwa le ka iso na tlile le ka iso
0: nene.
1: Yeah. Yeah, like ke out here go la le ka ba khono spana like go sendelana di project.
0: Okay.
1: Net yalo it only takes a call or a text go respane.
0: Okay. Yeah, and I heard him is very good. Wow.
1: Yeah.
0: Yeah, he's very good. Die. So my brother, which other song would you like us for? Because the show is all about you, Fetwabo.
1: Yeah.
0: Yeah. I get stay away. It's all until you meet your own player. I know I'm enough. No, for about
1: yeah.
0: Lila, yeah. But if you're feeling like this, another song here. Okay, guys, Sechang.
1: Gala Mzeha Avenger said that included the artists among Mzeha Wabo by Mizzy D. And I'm on the last verse that I can get Gualang. And Ale, Kistavo, Beza Korase, then K Inkinga the Trabuli, Kilot Beras in Tanaya Mingani, Fidrebina Emanzini. Then after Emanzini, it's me, Kinage Gualang, got the last verse. Otherwise, Mzeha Avengers.
0: Mzeha Avengers.
1: Yeah, Mzeha Avengers.
0: Yeah, I got like now, hey, home, na eh, wait, oh, continue, na man.
1: Yeah.
0: Moga, isn't it?
1: Yeah.
0: And I know, I think, like artistry. Yeah, kasi ya hole in this like era, no, like young people are more active in expressing their artistry, wow. Yeah, and it. Ina, that like Renalidi craftsmen, Renalidi as a musician, we have painters, we have people, but very, very strong. Yeah. So that's why Nikoko Bozore, what can you do when Omerafun gave in 3 days? Or Okaita Amuena, okay, to a guy Shinchamu 3 days thing.
1: Yeah.
0: Maybe someone listening out there, Lenaga, or Tampa Tedilote, maybe Agadieta, you know.
1: Yeah.
0: Mzeha Avengers again.
1: Yeah.
0: Mzeha, okay. So original male man.
1: Which one came is D featuring Big Boy Stavo,
0: yeah.
1: Featuring Inkinga the Trouble, featuring Emanzini, featuring Lemenaiza, which re-five sixikay and Mizi as a producer and the engineering man. Projecting it off, feel like they lost hard drive. Like you see,
0: yeah.
1: I'm also promoting, he's my producer. Also, get ready to drop on my album, the Hit Factory. Yeah, I'm busy with some paperwork. Yeah. Otherwise, right. Spotify, check Pin Behind Them Chains, see the Apple Music, check my single Pin Behind Them Chains, produced by Gladwin Zah. Yeah, it's my single.
0: Pain Behind Them Chains.
1: Yeah.
0: Okay, I. So, Ledwin is someone I did.
1: Sansana Letin, Ledwin,
0: because I know, and I, okay, give me to produce them, but Anzal is Karsiniana, so.
1: Yeah, and so it's on to the refeder, yeah. But I'm more
0: Flows, Gamma.
1: Eh? Flows?
0: Yeah.
1: Yeah, I read the things.
0: Okay.
1: Featuring both TJM or Maga.
0: Yeah.
1: Eh.
0: Okay, my brother.
1: No, you're not. Odalam the Avengers.
0: Yeah, I was trying to find it.
1: It's on YouTube.
0: I was trying to find it more YouTube, but I'm still searching, my brother. That's why. In Sega hope we sab we sababo. Yeah, my brother. So,
1: right.
0: In the meantime, are you having the event data or what are your plans for this year, Jay?
1: No, I will update you. I'm gonna the event. I will update you on the event. For now, I'm still doing my thing, second novel, editing and all that.
0: Okay, my bro. Oh, that update when those things get
1: hard.
0: Okay, my bro. But I know you are a busy person, I know a performer. So, no, we found the Zeh Avengers song. You are there again.
1: Yeah.
0: Show of faith. We're going to play music.
1: Yeah.
0: So that the room play for it. Wait a la. Yeah, but for two, the time no little better for give 4 past 11 for two. Yeah, we still have an hour for two to do this. So you are locked in with the Black Throne on the Drop Zone every Saturday 9 to 12 for two on your precise local global connection. I'm with B Hoof and the studio is on fire. Nagai Tumela every Saturday. I always get warmed up by the energy that's in the studio of Fetu. So we are playing music waka, our guest, which is B-Hoof Fetu. Here it's featuring more of the guys Fetu.
1: Mzeha.
0: So Mzeha is basically...
1: It's me, featured by my producer, Mizzy D. Don't get it twisted.
0: Oh, it's you?
1: It's me, Mizzy D, featuring me and various artists.
0: All right.
1: Yeah, okay, that's my producer.
0: I gotta put
1: yeah.
0: them in the right order.
1: Yeah.
0: I get that, man. I got that. So we're gonna go to the music and
1: like DJ Khaled style. You see?
0: Yeah.
1: Yeah, DJ Khaled featuring various artists.
0: All right. Yeah, I see that type. Let's go.
2: Inform, educate, entertain. 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
1: Yeah, beg like we never left, Buffet to beg like we never left it. You know, Rutwile Lona, our guest, watch Hesa. Uchesa njengomlilo. Uchesa, wachesa, Buffet. And this is all from Kuto, guys. It's not like Wamuta, he sounds like he's from overseas. Ntote jwalo jwalo, wawo. 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So, Kutong has beautiful people. Kutong has great talent. Kutong, nearly everything. That's why the topic here today was, what can you do when, if you are given 3 days, or change anything, what can you do? And that thing remains, that after that, it remains. My brother, are you satisfied?
2: Yeah.
1: Oh,
2: Skelepani ke motho bo neng bo kelema bo spani wa bona eh o itse ba itsang aba ka nena ke skelepani wa ntjona eh bo tleba bo bo domo ke tlo bo user go go bong spaneli ne positive way dan ke hlokomeza mphakathi ke tseng ke tseng ke tseng ke di skelepani di kopane ke snaga ka taga mwanaka yeah
1: so it's you there.
2: Yeah, utsho ke generic batlang go iphusha ke phushele ntwana tsa ka bo easy quest era so wa itse ke tshwerele manyoka ke di producer le bo le most ya tsone bo DDX ba teng go scoop sa bolova gona le mo ke scoop sa bolova 2.0 lone ke tlo e drop gona le scoop sa bolova ke a easy quest ge ena na le DDX produced by ene easy quest mara no gana wa dlala skelepani movement era so
1: skelepani movement
2: movement
1: te
2: yeah.
1: Movement te wa gas
2: yeah
1: oh
2: etlhaga sitse no tampona mo at kavinda
1: skelepani movement
2: movement
1: so that the bitole lili chusite gore you used to be gangsters.
2: Yeah, we used to deal with things the bad way. You abo, yano ntile mpie we change to a positive mindset. You abo, yeah, we tsa music, say our things our way without offending anybody, trying to make this fun.
1: Yeah.
2: And then take it tampela, the artist stop being silent, ne.
1: Yeah,
2: stop being silent. That's what support. And the event organizers, they pay when this upcoming artist. They pay when let's work together.
1: Like, this topic is very real, because we are not being. Let me say, artists are not being taken very serious. Wow.
2: Yeah.
1: Because, we must work hand in hand with the event organizers.
2: Yeah.
1: And know that artists are not DJs and DJs are not artists.
2: Thank you very much.
1: But I would differentiate about that, and they are not doing things the same way. Wow.
2: Yeah.
1: Mare, they are doing things the same way. Mare. Artists go through some things, Lady DJ, so yeah, man. We if we went to event for the people, Baoba, Bukile, maybe, Bazameka, something at least to our
2: Bapa Tale, Sabazama, Bapa Tale, Mazama, Aukyo, Bapa Tale. Mazama, young,
1: yeah,
2: come to Bapa Tale, Obazama, young. But to be all their lives. khale ba kia di eventeng ba ikalamisa ba ipusa ba etsang ba isantsa no bazama patela batho
1: yeah
2: ngawo
1: skelepani
2: skelepani movement
1: movement
2: yeah
1: they should pay ne
2: yeah they should pay ngawo basaka ba promo ke na le we easy quest
1: Easy Quest.
2: Easy Wheezy,
1: Oh, Wheezy.
2: Wheezy Maraga W E E
1: Z
2: A Z double I.
1: Yo, I wouldn't name guess that. Wheezy Ma?
2: Quest.
1: Quest.
2: Quest, what question?
1: Oh. Agaputa, Korea, that name really. Little ago, something special.
2: We easy quest. We are easy. You can request. You can question how you like. We are easy. Like in China, we easy quest. We are easy.
1: Okay, my brother. Before that song, I'll quickly just play one song. Yeah, no.
2: Yeah.
1: Just for our sake, in G. You know, we do things the way. This is your precise local global connection, Marathon 360. I'm with our guest, which is B. Hoover Fetu.
2: Mr. Hit Factory, Zeha Nigga Lover.
1: In the building, and he's not scared to say it, Fetu. In the building, ka randa, like that, Fetu. This is your precise local global connection. You can hit us up more, WhatsApp. Yarona, which number Yarona ki 081-451-8586. Official page Yarona Marathon 360 more Facebook. You can comment and like and agree and disagree
2: and,
1: with us.
2: Can I just pass the RIPs RIP to Ntwanenyana section Akakhotso. I couldn't be there because of this important interview, but I know that Kamoya the spirit. The rest easy, yeah. I pinned on a gay, Shapiel again. I was supposed to be there again to give the world this info about an Acacia Rune and to the right thing. I pinned on a yanny, RIP. A Kikopes Harelo Hapago was riding about our whole for Sanera, Jaka Omoa, Baba Hulu Strata, Mahotmana Strata, yeah. Nelikale bakali.
1: Lerona Memorafon 360, we would like to send our condolences to the family because it's not good if ho tlogafala batho ba banyane. It's not a good
2: ke khotso mo ekeetse. Go bala socha, go bala Ntwanenya.
1: The Lord and Savior onale ne jwale. Yeah, my brother, I was trying to say, I don't know. Otherwise, it's good having you in the studio.
2: Thank you.
1: We're still gonna have you more again because you're still gonna do more music.
2: Yeah.
1: Again.
2: Yeah.
1: Yeah. So this is not the last time. So whenever you are ready for now,
2: yeah.
1: I've done this because now we still at the artist state. No, it's not the last time because you are still.
2: This is for the second time, actually, Gitamo. And this goes to the event organizers. Lepatelemba to the Sagalaba promoter. Ba promote you amo. Artist, you should be promoted here. Mome Rafon 360 Radio. You should come and promote yourself here.
1: Yeah, yeah.
2: For no Mutasato Tlingo Kampaho Patela Baho promoter.
1: Hey.
2: Yeah.
1: Okay.
2: I'm going to stick on that point.
1: Yeah.
2: Yeah.
1: Yeah, good point, man. Good point, Jack. Otherwise, yeah. Let's get to the music buffet too. You know, we're giving you for information, education, and also
3: entertainment they were fit to. You are Mota Biu is a well spoken man. So we need that kind of spirit to as really but yeah man, let's get to the music. That's how we connect. So yeah man, you gotta love art Wafetu.
0: 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Inform, educate, entertain. Serving Marathon City and surroundings from the heart of Khutso.

0: Yes, buffet 2, yes, buffet 2. Yeah, man. Redotala pina bi uvu abo. Enwe. Which is. Ke freestyle, ne? Iko YouTube, yeah. It's just on YouTube buffet 2. So, we gonna play pina eo. Yaha, hwe. 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Because, letatiki lache buffet 2 giving. Yeah.
1: Snagatara general.
0: Yeah.

0: 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Inform, educate, entertain. Serving Megaphone City and surroundings from the heart of Khutsong. Come on!
1: You heard it from the horse's mouth, Buffett, to you. You know what time it is. Buffett, to lauta, like, kwa itzakala, like, mo Megaphone, we got so many people who are actually real artists, Buffett, not local artists. I don't like using that phrase. An artist, wawo. Local artist in Garamo first stage, and I say, Ngaro wabo. So, but now I see an artist of a letting who is when if I got a chance or be spotted or just Hoshota Ganyane fella, Ganyane wabo. Otherwise, be moving. I told you before that never stop doing what you are doing, my brother wabo. Yahona Romo, you are on the right lane, you are. Networking with the people doing the things that you love, so it's a happy life in Jaga. Though in Tehona Renale, the hiccups, the Dali da Mare, there's a purpose, unali le purpose da hore, why you are doing this. Wabo. So, shout out to you know,
2: for the last time, let me pass some shout out for other artists, but we'll give a positive shout out to
1: okay.
2: Shout out Nikki SA.
1: Mickey S.A.
2: Shout out to His Quest. Shout out to many artists like Music Dealer. I said I should pass the shout out for working with some of them. It's part of them now. Shout out to the Bearer. See, he's working hard. He passed the shout out. Shout out to from Big Boy Staff. Shout out from Smiley and the other. Some of them, but all that you should probably be clear, they will never be passing to the world. So now, look out for them, even on your iPhone 360. There's a lot of amazing artists there. So, Tasco, shout out to everybody out there for tuning in on your iPhone 360 with the Black Throne every Saturday from 9 to 12.
1: Yeah. That's what's up, my ninja. Yeah.
2: Shout out to Zero Ups for waiting for fighting for artists and Megaphone as a whole. We need people like you more here in our community. Shout out to everybody who's doing the most to bring change in our community. We really appreciate your hard work.
1: Yeah. Shout out to Mzero.
2: Shout out to you too, Black Throne.
1: Thank you, man. Bare, we're giving thanks to the people who are doing things for helping the community. So, yeah, guys, we love you. Can I be hoove here? Then we're going to just play one song, the artist is Aru. Now we just about that 1 hour after half past 11, which is our last 30 minutes buffet too. So
2: and check out your boy Ninja, your boy Ninja, don't sleep on your boy Ninja. Pretty boy Vinci, Diego La Ripa, I can name a lot. Yeah, don't sleep on those niggas. These are the niggas who are pushing them, Zera. Bigger Martin, not forgetting you. Right now, we see you out there. I'll push you. Shout out to Zach as a whole. Yeah, I'm going to be talking about Martin because you inspire me.
1: Yeah, there's a lot of you guys networking behind Buffett. So you inspire us, like in Tonegi Buor. You know, inspiration is from everyone who's doing. Wow. So we're going to take one song. You know what time it is. Yeah, this show is dedicated to Megaphone people. Foshvili, don't be scared to holla back, guys. Foshvili, Wedela, Carltonville, don't be wabo. If you wanna be not gonna get a bear mode platform, okay, yeah. But guys, here you get a platform to tell people who you are, listen to your music, be live. So yeah, you need this in a way. You need this exposure in. You have exposure. We know about exposure like that, but you need people to know who you are, what are your plans? Because there are fans, you are not doing this for you. Following whatever you are doing. So I encourage you, you should come in and.
2: When they say, hey, a leopard cannot change its spots, and you are not a leopard. You are a human being.
1: You are really not a leopard,
2: you are a human being. You are supposed to look after leopards. Don't let anybody compare you to a leopard.
1: We are not animals.
2: What sport should you change from? You are not a leopard.
1: You
2: can always change to become better.
1: Danke. Be woof with the wise words, Buffet. So we go into that song. After we're gonna be more processing. Yeah, we'll wrap up the show. Oh, Kanjan. Oh, as is over on our feet too.
0: 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And email us, Merafong360radio@gmail.com.

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1: Inform, educate, entertain. 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
2: Yeah, Bafethu, welcome back to the show, Bafethu. Yeah, it's that time, Bafethu, where we get to say our goodbyes, man. Not now yet, Bafethu. Yeah, Bafethu, Mare, I would like to thank you for tuning in today, Lerona, for liking, for being with us on this day, Bafethu, and just connecting and commenting and just viewing what you are doing and loving what you are doing, Bafethu. So thank you for you. If it's not you, we wouldn't be here, Bafethu. Or we've been speaking like this. If not you, Bafethu. So yeah, you are that special, Bafethu. You give us motivation. So we're still having our guest happening. Don't forget. Behoove, Bafethu. So behoove. Now that we're gonna wrap up the show, my brother, I want you, what people can expect from Wena Noyana, the project everything that everybody needs to know before we close the show. More Wena, it could be anything, my brother. You wanna put it out there for Wena.

0: Check out West Gas. West Gas has dropped something. They ke nngwe ya tse msega tsa mo msega tse tshisang. Yeah, check West Gas there. Check out every artist. 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Get the database ya mo msega ya di artist and try to check what are they doing now. And now I have form C tsa hore di artist di tlo tlatsa di form tseo ke tsa ko masipala. Masipala should have a database of each and every artist. I'm gonna just make copies, then we give them to Msero. We'll submit them ka bo ene ne, so that Merafong municipality e dule e na le database ya that you are an artist from Merafong and all that. I don't know, artist could can hit me up there. Ba bang ka kana ka ba scanela fe le ke ba sendele tsone. Yeah, we should all be registered. And thanks for having me, Megaphone 360. Thank you, Black Throne, for giving me this chance.
1: My man.
0: Thanks to everybody who's been logged in, who's been listening, and shout out to everybody. Yeah.
1: That's Behoove. It's one of the best, one of the greatest. Me, I like to give people need to. I will tell something when you jealousy won't make that person less of who he is. So
0: Thank you
1: we
0: very
1: just
0: much.
1: have to love. Before we start the motto, I know change for because I know you guys more hip hop and you have a lot of beef. Like it's a lot of beef and they are real beefs, wow.
0: Yeah.
1: Because hip hop is life, hip hop is real. So yeah, man, I know for little hip hop like you don't get along about to buy mostly hip hop kids or. When you are a hip hop artist, you have to have your own ego,
0: Yeah.
1: and you know, guys, you know what I'm talking about. So yeah, man. Now I'm just saying, blessed to your upcoming movement. I hope everything goes well for you, and keep blessing us with music.
0: Thank you
1: I
0: very
1: would
0: much.
1: like to hear the music behind the story, wow.
0: Yeah.
1: I know the music will tell the story. So we expect in the near future, obviously, I already knew, so I have belief on everybody. You are doing that.
0: Yeah.
1: So yeah, that's beautiful. So my brother, when can our tour? Like on your socials, bagamotola.
0: On Instagram is at Hit Behoove official, official Hoovy. On Instagram is official Hoovy. On Facebook, obviously, it's Behoove Holomani. Yeah, then you'll get the rest from there.
1: Okay.
0: There's a card the link the in for other social platforms from there.
1: Okay.
0: Yes.
1: You hear it from him, Buffet too. You can get me at the social link it's Facebook more where you can get other information about Buffet too. So that was Behoove. In the room Buffet too, or a blessing today, or a blessing, and as a man, or a blessing. And shout out to everybody, a written shout out to him. I hope you would feel less rehab. This is proof on a video with a shout out to everybody. Shout out to everybody who birthday and Fanda, and rest in peace to what's the name of the. Rest in peace, that brother I go for. Shout out to, condolences, and then shout out to everybody. We're gonna close this show about 11 minutes or so.

0: But before that, I want to speak then when, yeah, I'm doing this like this. Okay, my brother, I'm still gonna ask you some things before.
1: Yeah.
0: By 5:02, then I'll play this song.
1: Yeah,
0: my friend. So yeah. No, yeah, na kwaza who did he collab sister her? Like, but what about the hospital that you wish you got spanal do more music or about to spanal libone that you or was actually over the spanal
2: libone? Only positive vibes, only positive vibes. Let's not mention Boma, Bosa was a spider level. You told that to sing at 20.
0: Otherwise, okay, my brother. Otherwise, I know you are capable of.
2: I can spill the beans in there. I can make a little latsip.
0: So I know, my brother, and that whole. Yeah. Oh, that artist that whole you collaborate.
2: Yeah.
0: So who would you think? I'm just saying, who would you think for what to collaborate that in? You can mention a few or more or less to you.
2: To be honest, I wanna collaborate with everybody. I can meet a level of music the way I'm like how music, not music, like, I don't like it or sounded like Pina, we would like a Pina. When you listen to my music, you should hear like you are listening to a song.
0: Like
2: it should be hard for people to believe it. This is Behoof, yeah. Like you actually English thing, you gotta get like over Oxford.
0: We
2: never been to urban schools. Why is it the cartoons? You watch too much cartoons. I've watched too much cartoons. See, I wanna boom, body newspaper. I used to read newspapers and just to blend my accent. Yeah, that English, it's not our mother tongue, of course, but at least try to make it sound like English. I'm like that, and I want to work with everybody who's willing to work with me. I don't pick and choose who to work with, but I got to be clever, but I cut you off immediately.
0: Yeah.
2: It's not about, I'm looking, it's about what can we do, what beautiful can we bring. We should be strict when it comes to this music business and music as a whole, because we're not a passion as much as a business. Now, knowing the business side of your passion is another thing. It's something very big, you see. Now, I think that it was part of the artists who are willing to work with me, and I'm a little bit consistent. You see, I'm consistent even on the Facebook. I post a lot, I do a lot. The photo shoot is $100 million shoot. We should make sure that the audience don't forget us. You see, at least once a week we shoot. Once a week we shoot. Or twice a month, you see, at least, then push. I can't do anything for everybody. Then, I love doing those things, but as much as I'm doing a lot of things, the more time I don't have, you see. But I'm trying to squeeze in some things that when I'm one man computer here, I do promotion, see. Not including the producer. The producer, they help me to record and all that. After that, I'm the one who's taking everything. I want promotions, promoting myself, promoting the work which I'm in, and I was trying to school other artists so how these things works. I had to just pave them. As I was paving myself too. I'm not 100% on this music business thing, but I'm actually near perfection. Well, I'm actually near perfection. Let's work, let's work. This thing's gonna take us somewhere someday. Yeah. Everyone is willing to work with me. You can holler at me, up way more far, see. Then, when it comes to collaborations, like how do we pay each other? Got this split or actual payment or what? Because some of these artists don't have money, they are not working. But at least if you pay me, we split, I pay you, we split. We pay you the investment, which is, I'm gonna pay you for a very long time. You're gonna pay me for a very long time when the song does well. And so.
0: Yeah. That's how things should be, my brother.
2: Yes.
0: That's how things should be.
2: Yeah.
0: That's how things should be, my brother. So, hey, my brother.
2: Yeah. And let me say shout out to Nadi BSA. We got a future coming. He's got me on his song. Nadi BSA. Let me not forget you, my brother. Yeah, we got a song coming with Nadi B having me on it. He's the owner of the song. I'm just featured there. Shout out to Nadi B. And I asked for this feature. Yeah, this one I asked for it, and then I heard the song Nyana Dlala Nyana on Facebook, and I was like, yo man, put me on. Then it was like, okay, let's talk in private. It was the first time I asked a feature, then someone took me serious, and I'm gonna make sure it's a hit. Yeah,
0: my brother, I can't worry. You are doing things that needs to be done, Bafetu. You are still locked in, Bafetu. We have 5 minutes left, Bafetu. So it's been nice having B-Wolf on the studio with us. He's still gonna return after Bafetu, after doing more music, after collaborating, after going on performances, Bafetu. Yeah, this music thing needs a movement, Bafetu, and like it's hard work. So I appreciate you, Mchaka, for it. You are doing good, and now I know how hard it is to make music and to from nothing to where you wanna be.
2: Yeah.
0: So, yeah, thank you for bracing us, for taking your time, for Saili Fung, and chose the station Horotemo. We appreciate that, Bafetu. So yeah, Bafetu. So my brother, I'm officially locking out. So what's your last word? You can say to the viewers,
2: I'm saying God bless you all. Don't forget to pray and stay focused. Do what you are best, do what you do, and one day you'll smile over the work that you've been doing, and what you've been through will be just a piece of nothing to be there at the top. You have to go through a lot of ups and downs. No, you don't get things easily in life. Just say thank you, God, that I'm still alive and doing what I do. One day you'll get there. When I go high, yeah, it takes passion and pain and sweat and all that, but don't change. Stay humble, don't change, stay being you. Don't let the pain change you, don't let the situation change you. It's just preparing you. Situation is preparing us. You gotta stay focused and do your thing. Thank you very much. I'm a rap from Radio 360 for having me today and letting me to share all that I wanted to share. And I'll be back soon. Thank you to everyone who's been listening and watching. We all appreciate your presence.
0: Bafetu, we are officially signing off, Bafetu. That was B-Hoof. He's still gonna return to the studio, Bafetu. He's going back to work, Kwabo. So, me and the Merafon team and Merafon 360 team, never forget to stay locked in, Bafetu. Merafon eating during the week, Monday, Tuesday, Wednesday, Thursday, Friday, Saturday, Sunday, Kwabo. So eating, like, it's not me on Saturday only. So do follow other platforms and shows and listen. Maybe they are related to what you talk to sang. So yeah, man. This was the Drop Zone with Black Throne and B Wolf, and we are officially signing out. Bafetu, see you next time, next week, same place, same time, same me, different people. Wow.
2: Yeah.
0: Mare, we love you. We love you guys, and stay blessed, Bafetu. This is your precise local, global connection, Merafon
2: 360.
0: Yeah, man. Okay. Yeah. What I'm gonna do, because this show, yeah, be you. We gonna kwala the show ka pina ya kha. It's only right.
2: Kapina ya mizi
0: di, ya mizi di
2: featuring B Who.
0: Ah, baby, you think you ain't a mother.
2: Yeah.
0: Now you call. Okay, softly. Softly by Mizi D. And B Who, okay. Show of it, we are, that is all. So of it, we are officially signing off at 12 o'clock. I will see you next time, next week, Saturday, 9, from 9 to 12. The show is the Drop Zone. Do tune in, Bafetu, Kutong, Carltonville, Wedela, Foshville, Batwani Station, Telemark Hossein. I could name them all, the 70s, Belfort Dini, Elijah. Stay locked in, Bafetu. This is your favorite radio station. Stay peace, Bafetu. We love you. Me and him.
2: We love you. We love you. Galenganya.
0: We love you, Bafetu. So we're closing up the Pinakache.
2: Msecha.
0: Softly by Mizi D featuring Big O Bafetu.
2: And Lord H.
0: And Lord H. Peace in our land.
2: Hala tr, hala cash.
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0: See, your problem is that with things getting hard and there's hardship and adversity, you just run away. You're soft. You ain't built for this. 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So with all that softness, don't be acting surprised when you don't achieve your goal.
1: Oh my God, it's Mrs. D on the beat, honey.

0: 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It's really violent metal, chunk, chunk, chunk. And you go, what's going on here? You know. Boy, this thing's really, really goes high. And then you go over the top. The wedding is at the top. You go over the top, is the wedding, and then you're just screaming.
1: Well, even if you make plans, you never think you're really ready for marriage.
0: No, it's like any growth. You can't be ready for it because it's growth. It's going to be new. It's going to be new. You're going to have a new life. You're going to be a new person.
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0: Oh, well.
1: Why would you even do this shit to me, man?
0: Oh, well.
1: I don't deserve this. 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